0: record for the highest individual test score for 36 years and was named one of the five greatest players of the 20th century. And the team at Sea Life Sunshine Coast has been recognised as a global leader in sea turtle conservation. Last year, they released 41 sea turtles from their rehabilitation hospital, and they're on track to meet those numbers again this year. The Melbourne Storm's finals hopes are looking increasingly bleak after going down 14-6 to the Sydney Roosters. If they miss out on the top eight, it would only be the second time in the Craig Bellamy era. Earlier, the Sharks held on for a 2-point victory over the Knights in Cronulla. And in the AFL, the Swans have copped their first home loss of the season, falling to the Crows 87-71 at the SCG. Sydney's now lost its past three matches against top six sides, including defeats to Brisbane and Fremantle. That's the latest news update from the Capital Radio Newsroom. I'm James Wybrow.
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3: Transport for New South Wales would like to advise Kosciuszko Road open to Perisher. However, a turnaround is currently in place. Perisher parking is full, though traffic on Kosciuszko Road will be turned beyond Gate and Trout Hatchery. Gathaca Road is open. Alpine Way Road is open to Thredbo. Beyond Thredbo, caution, icy stretches on Skamellies Ridge Lookout to Cancoban. Snow Mountains Highway Road open. The Link Road Selwyn Snow Resort Road open. Elliot Way Tumarumba to Selwyn Road open. And Kumina Brown Mountain Road is open. Keep it here for the latest winter road updates.
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4: Snow FM weather.
3: Had a bit of areas of morning frost and fog this morning. Expecting mostly sunny conditions this afternoon, though, with some light winds. Tomorrow, similar conditions. Monday, mostly sunny. Areas of morning frost with light winds. And Tuesday, morning frost expected and a partly cloudy day. Jindabyne going for top today of 15 with a nice low of 0 tonight. Coomer's top is reaching 16 today and a low of minus 3 tonight. And Canberra dropped to minus 2 overnight tonight with a top of 16 today. 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
3: Checking the Snow FM Snow Watch, the Weather Bureau advises there's a 0% chance of snow till 6 p.m.
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0: Gal, I'm Scott, dancing on my own. Thanks for having it here on Snow FM for your Saturday morning. Hey, on the way, we got these guys, which have been together for 15 years, which is pretty impressive.
1: I always say this is the longest, most consistent relationship of my whole life. My three husbands here.
0: They're coming up just after this one from Tate McRae. Let's enjoy this one for now. Let's just keep watching. I wanna let

0: 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If you haven't entered already, well, maybe today is your sign. Maybe it's your lucky day to win $5,000. Thanks to Love and Local Shop, the Snow is here on Snow FM. All you have to do is shop local. We've got lots of businesses to choose from, some of them being Bombala Hardware, News Express Kuma, Snow White Laundry. 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Shop local this weekend and scan that QR code. And as easy as that, you're in the draw to win $5,000. I'd take a look at that road report if you're heading up the mountain today. Then Lady Gaga's up next with Abracadabra.
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0: Transport for New South Wales would like to advise Kosciuszko Road open to Perisher. However, a turnaround is currently in place. Perisher parking is full, though traffic on Kosciuszko Road will be turned beyond Gate and Trout Hatchery. Gathaca Road is open. Alpine Way Road is open to Threbbo. Beyond Threbbo, caution, icy stretches on Skamellies Ridge Lookout to Cancoban. Stone Mountains Highway Road open. The Link Road Selwyn Snow Resort Road open. Elliot Way Tumbarumba to Selwyn Road open. And Coomina Brown Mountain Road is open. Keep it here for the latest winter road updates.
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0: Harry Styles himself with Aperture for his most recent album, Kiss All the Time, Disco Occasionally, which he is currently on tour for, the Together Together Tour. He's just done some shows in Sao Paulo, going to do some Mexico City, and then on to New York, and then us. But let's keep your Maxim Music Weekend going. She released Confessions Part 2 a little over 2 weeks ago. This one from Part 1, it's Madonna, Hung Up. Up soon.
1: 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The challenge? Can Beck and Jack figure out which year? Or will they be completely stuck in the wrong decade?
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0: Dua Lipa with these walls. Hey, sure, was a bit of a frosty one this morning. Sure to give you the... But top of 15 today, sure is a lovely and sunny out there. But to take a look at that weather as well as your news and your snow reports in a few minutes' time. And this guy is on, Ed Sheeran with Shivers.
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2: Jack. Hi, I'm Kelly, a proud Kaurna, Noongar and Ngarrindjeri woman from South Australia and a mum of four. After years of dialysis, a kidney transplant gave me a second chance at life. Right now, too many of our mob are waiting for a life-saving transplant, just like I was. We need more people to yarn with their families about registering as an organ and tissue donor. 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
1: 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Australian energy starts right here in the Snowy Mountains.
11: This is Budgie Baker. Another beautiful sunny day and the sunscreen is out in volumes. Selwyn, new chum chair. Wes's wonderful carpet to be spinning today. Bit of snow making overnight to freshen up the cover. Plus a small terrain park opened as well for some sliding fun. Charlotte Pass, Basin Primer, Pulpit T-Bars open. Cozzy triple chair all the way to the top. Some nice groom runs to be found. First timers can ride the Cozzy carpet for their fun. Not to be left out, they also have a hike park open with some nice features such as rails and table flats. Parisher, up to 32 lifts open. 4 resort areas are open but not yet linked. Some of the highlights include the Parisher Quad at the top, Mount P6 and Air T-Bar, Summit Quad, Pleasant Valley and Blue Cow, and the Blue Cow T-Bar in Guthaga. But that's only as a local lift and not a connection back to Blue Cow just yet. Threadbow Basin back in play today. Antons, that'll be very popular for the better skiers and boarders, along with Cruiser. So plenty going on up in Merritts and Central Spur. Long runs of High Noon and the Super Trail. Friday flat, great for the first timers and the kids. Weekend's going to stay mainly sunny with a change expected mid next week.
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12: From the Capital Radio Newsroom, good morning. I'm James Wybrow. The federal government has delivered its response to recommendations handed down by the Special Envoy to Combat Islamophobia. Aftab Malik's final report was published in September last year, tabling 54 measures to stamp out anti-Muslim behaviour. While Labor's response includes a boost to multicultural grants and expanded police liaison teams, it falls short of endorsing all the recommendations put forward 10 months ago. Prime Minister Anthony Albanese says they're focused on practical solutions to keep communities safe.
13: Based on the envoy's four guiding principles, it builds on the work we've already done, including funding security at places of worship, strengthening hate crime laws, and banning extremist hate groups. Governments have a responsibility to build a stronger Australia.
12: Overseas, Beijing has labelled Donald Trump's accusations of electoral fraud entirely fabricated. The US president has used a national address to accuse China of interference in the 2020 election in what he claims is a deep state cover-up. Former Democratic White House staffer Corey Olpert says nothing President Trump said in the speech was actually new.
14: Intelligence community assessments have been out for years regarding China's involvement in 2020, largely assessing that they had the capability to meddle in the 2020 election, but that the strength of U.S. elections prevented them from making that decision to do so.
12: Staying overseas, the owner of a Lao distillery has now been charged over methanol poisoning that killed Australian teenagers Holly Morton Bowles and Bianca Jones. Danish officials say the business owner faces up to 4 years in prison for selling hazardous food and operating illegally. It's unclear which sentence is correct after Holly and Bianca's parents were previously told the maximum was only 1 year and a fine. The case will remain open for 15 years. And Oscar-winning actress Brenda Fricker has died aged 81. She became the first Irish actress to win an Academy Award in 1990 for her role in My Left Foot. She also played the Bird Lady in Home Alone 2. The Sydney Roosters have claimed their fourth straight victory with an 8-point win over the Melbourne Storm. Earlier, Cronulla held on for a 20-18-point victory over Newcastle. In the AFL, Josh Fraser says he's been given no deadlines on applying for the vacant coaching job at Carlton. Several assistants from other clubs have begun the interview process. The Blues interim coach says his focus during the week has just been facing Collingwood tonight.
15: I'm not aware of any deadline on anything. And again, it's not an area that I've put any focus on.
12: And Mercedes young gun Kimi Antonelli has set the fastest time in day one of practice for the Belgian Grand Prix. That's the latest news update from the Capital Radio newsroom. I'm James Wybrow.
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0: Transport for New South Wales would like to advise Kosciuszko Road open to Perisher. However, a turnaround is currently in place. Perisher parking is full, but traffic on Kosciuszko Road will be turned beyond Gate and Trout Hatchery. Gathaca Road is open. Alpine Way Road is open to Thredbo. Beyond Thredbo, caution, icy stretches on Skamellies Ridge. Look out to Cancoban. Snow Mountains Highway Road open. The Link Road, Selwyn Snow Resort Road open. Elliot Way, Tamarumba to Selwyn Road open. And Coomina Brown Mountain Road is open. Keep it here for the latest winter road updates.
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0: And a bit of areas of morning frost and fog this morning. Expecting mostly sunny conditions this afternoon, though, with some light winds. Tomorrow, similar conditions. Monday, mostly sunny. Areas of morning frost with light winds. And Tuesday, morning frost expected and a partly cloudy day. Jindabyne and going for top today of 15 with the night's low of 0 tonight. Coomer's top is reaching 16 today and a low of minus 3 tonight. And Canberra dropped to minus 2 overnight tonight with a top of 16 today. 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
0: Checking the Snow FM Snow Watch, the Weather Bureau advises there's a 0% chance of snow till 6 p.m.
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0: John Newman with Love Me Again here on Snow FM. And on the way, we've got a song from Marley that
1: plays a lot when I'm out in public. It's kind of like the ultimate grocery aisle music. I don't know if I've ever gone to a grocery store and not heard it come on. And sometimes I think it's cued for my entrance.
0: And it's playing for you just up this one from David Guetta and Little Mix, Galantis with Heartbreak Anthem. 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
1: Cash Cash and Pink here on Snow FM 97.7. Happy Saturday. Just a little bit before your afternoon now. Hope you're enjoying your weekend so far. Enjoy your Sunday as well. Now, when Monday does come around, unfortunately, well, we have got Beck and Jack Monday morning from 6 to help your company. We've got your Monday Movie Madness with some chance to win some awesome ticket vouchers as well as your Monday Star Guide. And if you're heading up the mountain today, we're going to take a look at the Winter Road Reports next. Then this one plays next. Noah Khan, Stick Season.
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4: Transport for New South Wales has advised that the Kosciuszko Road is open to Perisher. However, the car park is full and there is a turnaround in place on the Kosciuszko Road, and that is beyond the Gaydon Trout Hatchery. Guthaga Road is open. Alpine Way, open to Threadbow. Beyond Threadbow, icy stretches from Scammell's Ridge Lookout to Cancoban. Snowy Mountains Highway is open. Link Road to Selwyn Snow Resort and the Elliott Way from Tumbarumba to Selwyn Snow Resort. Both roads are open. And Cooma to Brown Mountain, the road is open. And for all the latest winter road updates, keep it here.
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2: 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It's

0: Last bit of your morning here on Snow FM. Hey, on the way, we've got an artist who just released 16 new songs ahead of her third studio album, Daughter From Hell, just, 12 hours ago? That's Gracie Abrams on the way. But first, let's play this one. It's our very own Five Sauce with this great throwback. She looks so perfect up next.
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0: ATB and Topic here on Snow FM. Hey, it's about to be afternoon. Let's get the energy going for it. This one from Pitbull is Not Too Far Away, and neither is Beck. Take you through the afternoon, just after the latest in your snow reports and your roads, as well as your news and weather. And Pitbull's on the way.
1: 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Jack has thoughts. 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
1: 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Building Snowy 2.0, Australia's biggest battery right here in the Snowy Mountains.
10: This is Budgie Baker, another beautiful sunny day, and the sunscreen is out in volumes. Selwyn, new chum chair, Wes's wonderful carpet to be spinning today, bit of snow making overnight to freshen up the cover, plus a small terrain park opened as well for some sliding fun. Charlotte Pass, Basin Palmer, Pulpit T-Bars open, Cozzy triple chair all the way to the top, some nice groom runs to be found, first timers can ride the Cozzy carpet for their fun. Not to be left out, they also have a hike park open with some nice features such as rails and table flats. Parish up to 32 lifts open. Four resort areas are open but not yet linked. Some of the highlights include the Parish Quad at the top, Mount P6 and Air T-Bar, Summit Quad, Pleasant Valley and Blue Cow, and the Blue Cow T-Bar in Guthaga, but that's only as a local lift and not a connection back to Blue Cow just yet. Redbow Basin back in play today. Antons, that'll be very popular for the better skiers and boarders, along with Cruiser. So plenty going on up in Merritts and Central Spur. Long runs of High Noon and the Super Trail. Friday flat, great for the first timers and the kids. Weekend's going to stay mainly sunny with a change expected mid-next week.
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12: From the Capital Radio Newsroom, good morning. I'm James Wybrow.
11: The federal government has delivered its response to recommendations handed down by the Special Envoy to combat Islamophobia. Aftab Malik's final report was published in September last year, tabling 54 measures to stamp out anti-Muslim behaviour. While Labor's response includes a boost to multicultural grants and expanded police liaison teams, it falls short of endorsing all the recommendations put forward 10 months ago. Prime Minister Anthony Albanese says they're focused on practical solutions to keep communities safe.
12: Based on the Envoy's four guiding principles, it builds on the work we've already done, including funding security at places of worship, strengthening hate crime laws, and banning extremist hate groups. Governments have a responsibility to build a stronger Australia.
11: Overseas, Beijing has labelled Donald Trump's accusations of electoral fraud entirely fabricated. The US president has used a national address to accuse China of interference in the 2020 election in what he claims is a deep state cover-up. Former Democratic White House staffer Corey Olpert says nothing President Trump said in the speech was actually new.
13: Intelligence community assessments have been out for years regarding China's involvement in 2020, largely assessing that they had the capability to meddle in the 2020 election, but that the strength of U.S. elections prevented them from making that decision to do so.
11: Staying overseas, the owner of a Lao distillery has now been charged over methanol poisoning that killed Australian teenagers Holly Morton Bowles and Bianca Jones. Danish officials say the business owner faces up to 4 years in prison for selling hazardous food and operating illegally. It's unclear which sentence is correct after Holly and Bianca's parents were previously told the maximum was only 1 year and a fine. The case will remain open for 15 years. And Oscar-winning actress Brenda Fricker has died aged 81. She became the first Irish actress to win an Academy Award in 1990 for her role in My Left Foot. She also played the Bird Lady in Home Alone 2. The Sydney Roosters have claimed their fourth straight victory with an 8-point win over the Melbourne Storm. Earlier, Cronulla held on for a 20-18-point victory over Newcastle. In the AFL, Josh Fraser says he's been given no deadlines on applying for the vacant coaching job at Carlton. Several assistants from other clubs have begun the interview process. The Blues interim coach says his focus during the week has just been facing Collingwood tonight.
14: I'm not aware of any deadline on anything. And again, it's not an area that I've put any focus on.
11: And Mercedes young gun Kimi Antonelli has set the fastest time in day one of practice for the Belgian Grand Prix. That's the latest news update from the Capital Radio newsroom. I'm James Wybrow.
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10: Transport for New South Wales has advised that the Kosciuszko Road is open to Perisher. However, the car park is full and there is a turnaround in place on the Kosciuszko Road, and that is beyond the Gaydon Trout Hatchery. Guthaga Road is open. Alpine Way, open to Threadbow. Beyond Threadbow, icy stretches from Scammell's Ridge Lookout to Cancoban. Snow Mountains Highway is open. Link Road to Selwyn Snow Resort and the Elliott Way from Tumbarumba to Selwyn Snow Resort. Both roads are open. And Cooma to Brown Mountain, the road is open. And for all the latest winter road updates, keep it here.
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18: Staying sunny across the Snowies for the rest of the day. Similar conditions tomorrow after some areas of morning frost and some light winds. Temperatures today, Jindabyne reaching 14 degrees with a low of minus 4 tonight. Cooma reaching a low of minus 4 as well tonight after a top of 14 today. Cooma maxing out at 12 today with a low of 2 tonight. And Canberra, 14 degrees today with a low of 0 degrees overnight tonight. 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

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Hey, Alex Warren, he's doing crazy things. This one has been on the ARIA charts for a consecutive 74 massive weeks. It's Ordinary, Placing FM.

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5: Transport for New South Wales has advised that the Kosciuszko Road is open to Perisher. However, the car park is full, so a turnaround is in place on the Kosciuszko Road, and that is beyond the Gaydon Trout Hatchery. Garthaga Road open. Alpine Way is open to Threadbow. Their car park is also full. Threadbow traffic is being turned around at Bullocks Flat. Snowy Mountains Highway Road is open. Link Road to Selwyn Snow Resort is open. Elliott Way from Tumbarumba to Selwyn is open. And Cooma to Brown Mountain, the road is open. And for all the latest winter road updates, keep it here.
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0: 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In the Snowy Mountains, Maroon 5's Moves Like Jagger. 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
0: 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Hey, heading to 1 o'clock, checking out your weather very shortly. 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
7: This is Budgie Baker, another beautiful sunny day, and the sunscreen is out in volumes. Selwyn, new chum chair, Wes's wonderful carpet to be spinning today, bit of snow making overnight to freshen up the cover, plus a small terrain park opened as well for some sliding fun. Charlotte Pass, Basin Primer, Pulpit T-Bars open, Cozzy Triple Chair all the way to the top, some nice groom runs to be found, first timers can ride the Cozzy carpet for their fun. Not to be left out, they also have a hike park open with some nice features such as rails and table flats. Parish up to 32 lifts open. Four resort areas are open but not yet linked. Some of the highlights include the Parisher Quad at the top, Mount P6 and Air T-Bar, Summit Quad, Pleasant Valley and Blue Cow, and the Blue Cow T-Bar in Guthaga. But that's only as a local lift and not a connection back to Blue Cow just yet. Threadbow Basin back in play today. Antons, that'll be very popular for the better skiers and boarders, along with Cruiser. So plenty going on up in Merritts and Central Spur. Long runs of High Noon and the Super Trail. Friday flat, great for the first timers and the kids. Weekend's going to stay mainly sunny with a change expected mid next week.
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2: 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Winter road conditions.
7: Transport for New South Wales has advised that the Kosciuszko Road is open to Perisher. However, the car park is full, so a turnaround is in place on the Kosciuszko Road, and that is beyond the Gaydon Trout Hatchery. Garthaga Road open. Alpine Way is open to Threadbow. Their car park is also full. Threadbow traffic is being turned around at Bullock's Flat. Snowy Mountains Highway Road is open. Link Road to Selwyn Snow Resort is open. Elliott Way from Tumbarumba to Selwyn is open. And Cooma to Brown Mountain, the road is open. And for all the latest winter road updates, keep it here.
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0: Staying sunny across the Snowies for the rest of the day. Similar conditions tomorrow after some areas of morning frost and some light winds. Temperatures today, Jindabyne reaching 14 degrees with a low of minus 4 tonight. Cooma reaching a low of minus 4 as well tonight after a top of 14 today. Cooma maxing out at 12 today with a low of 2 tonight. And Canberra 14 degrees today with a low of 0 degrees overnight tonight.
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0: the Snowy Mountains, best music, place not found. Tate McRae up next with her VMA winning Song of the Summer. Just keep watching. It's going to play soon, but right now, if you're heading up the mountain, we'll check out those road conditions.
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3: Transport for New South Wales has advised that the Kosciuszko Road is open to Perisher. However, the car park is full, so a turnaround is in place on the Kosciuszko Road, and that is beyond the Gaydon Trout Hatchery. Garthaga Road open. Alpine Way is open to Threadbow. Their car park is also full. Threadbow traffic is being turned around at Bullets Flat. Snowy Mountains Highway Road is open. Link Road to Selwyn Snow Resort is open. Elliott Way from Tumbarumba to Selwyn is open. And Cooma to Brown Mountain, the road is open. And for all the latest winter road updates, keep it here.
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0: 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All right, keep it here right now on Snow FM. 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

0: 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A song inspired by a string of pretty bad dates from Dua Lipa's Radical Optimism era. It's training season, that's going to play right after your 2 o'clock weather. 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
11: This is Budgie Baker, another beautiful sunny day and the sunscreen is out in volumes. Selwyn, new chum chair, Wes's wonderful carpet to be spinning today, bit of snow making overnight to freshen up the cover, plus a small terrain park opened as well for some sliding fun. Charlotte Pass, Basin Palmer, Pulpit T-Bars open, Cozzy Triple Chair all the way to the top, some nice groom runs to be found, first timers can ride the Cozzy carpet for their fun. Not to be left out, they also have a hike park open with some nice features such as rails and table flats. Parish up to 32 lifts open, 4 resort areas are open but not yet linked. Some of the highlights include the Perisher Quad at the top, Mount P6 and Air T-Bar, Summit Quad, Pleasant Valley and Blue Cow, and the Blue Cow T-Bar in Guthaga, but that's only as a local lift and not a connection back to Blue Cow just yet. Redbow Basin back in play today. Antons, that'll be very popular for the better skiers and boarders, along with Cruiser. So plenty going on up in Merritts and Central Spur. Long runs of High Noon and the Super Trail. Friday flat, great for the first timers and the kids. Weekend's going to stay mainly sunny with a change expected mid next week.
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11: Transport for New South Wales has advised that the Kosciuszko Road is open to Perisher. However, the car park is full, so a turnaround is in place on the Kosciuszko Road, and that is beyond the Gaydon Trout Hatchery. Garthaga Road open. Alpine Way is open to Threadbow. Their car park is also full. Fredbo traffic is being turned around at Bullets Flat. Snowy Mountains Highway Road is open. Link Road to Selwyn Snow Resort is open. Elliott Way from Tumbarumba to Selwyn is open. And Cooma to Brown Mountain, the road is open. And for all the latest winter road updates, keep it here.
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0: Staying sunny across the Snowies for the rest of the day. Similar conditions tomorrow after some areas of morning frost and some light winds. Temperatures today, Jindabyne reaching 14 degrees with a low of minus 4 tonight. Cooma reaching a low of minus 4 as well tonight after a top of 14 today. Cooma maxing out at 12 today with a low of 2 tonight. And Canberra, 14 degrees today with a low of 0 degrees overnight tonight.
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We got Lovely the Band on the way as well. Rihanna right now, though, with Disturbia, Play Snow FM.

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4: Transport for New South Wales at on the Kosciuszko Road. It is open to Perisher and the turnaround has ceased on the Kosciuszko Road. Guthaga Road open, Alpine Way open to Threadbow and beyond, and the turnaround has ceased there. Snowy Mountains Highway is open. Link Road to Selwyn Snow Resort is open. The Elliott Way from Tumbarumba to Selwyn also open. And Cooma to Brown Mountain, the road is open. And for all the latest winter road updates, keep it here.
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0: Teddy Swims. It's Mr. Know-It-All, 97.7 Play Snow FM, right? $5,000 currently up for grabs from us to you all the way until the end of August. 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Joe's in the beginning. That's going to play in 10. Stick around.
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0: 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Snowy Mountains, best music continues with Beyonce, Sweet Dream. Also, Budgie Baker's going to be in very shortly with the latest snow report. What's going on up the mountain?
1: 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Jack has thoughts. 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But one thing's guaranteed, Beck will have something to say about it. Catch Jack's hot takes every Friday morning on Snow FM Breakfast with Beck and Jack.
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1: 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Australian energy starts right here in the Snowy Mountains.
6: This is Budgie Baker, just another great Saturday on the mountain. Plenty of sunshine again, and yet more lifts being opened as the day goes on. Selwyn Snow Resort, they had new chum chair. 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Charlotte Pass, Basin Pommer, Pulpit T-Bar spinning. 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Nice long runs back to the village. 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Perisher, four resort areas are open. Not yet linked are 30 lifts though, including all lifts at Blue Cow. Pretty Valley and Mount P6 were popular, as was Centre Valley around Leichhardt and just the Blue Calf T-Bar at Guthaga. 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Cruiser, Gun Barrel and Super Trail. Anton's to go for the more adventurous. Friday Flat for the first timers and the kids. And Carroll's opened as well as the Basin. So you are at the top. We're going to be in for a few more days of sunshine before the next snowy change around Wednesday, and some cold nights ahead for the snowmakers.
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1: 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Winter road conditions.
6: Transport for New South Wales at on the Kosciuszko Road. It is open to Perisher and the turnaround has ceased on the Kosciuszko Road. Guthaga Road open, Alpine Way open to Threadbow and beyond, and the turnaround has ceased there. Snowy Mountains Highway is open. Link Road to Selwyn Snow Resort is open. The Elliott Way from Tumbarumba to Selwyn also open. And Cooma to Brown Mountain, the road is open. And for all the latest winter road updates, keep it here.
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9: Snow FM weather.
0: Staying sunny across the Snowies for the rest of the day. Similar conditions tomorrow after some areas of morning frost and some light winds. Temperatures today, Jindabyne reaching 14 degrees with a low of minus 4 tonight. Cooma reaching a low of minus 4 as well tonight after a top of 14 today. Cooma maxing out at 12 today with a low of 2 tonight. And Canberra, 14 degrees today with a low of 0 degrees overnight tonight.
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0: 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There is a 0% chance of snowfall until 6 p.m. today.
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1: 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Hey, this one's about to turn 1 year old. Sabrina Carpenter's Man Best Friend album released in August of last year. And considerably one of the biggest hits from that album, I'll get it on for you in the next five. It's Man Child. 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
4: Transport for New South Wales at on the Kosciuszko Road. It is open to Perisher and the turnaround has ceased on the Kosciuszko Road.

0: Road, Guthaga Road open, Alpine Way open to Threadvale and beyond, and the turnaround has ceased there. Snowy Mountains Highway is open, Link Road to Selwyn Snow Resort is open, the Elliott Way from Tumbarumba to Selwyn also open, and Cooma to Brown Mountain, the road is open. And for all the latest winter road updates, keep it here.
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0: 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Just about to hit 4 o'clock. Budgie Baker's about to be in. He's got all the latest in the snow report for up the mountain. It's looking pretty good up there, I have to say. We'll check out the general weather for the rest of the weekend as well. Justin Bieber's What Do You Mean? That plays next.
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1: 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Building Snowy 2.0, Australia's biggest battery right here in the Snowy Mountains.
9: This is Budgie Baker, just another great Saturday on the mountain. 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Selwyn Snow Resort, they had new chum chair. 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Friday Flat for the first timers and the kids, and Carol's opened as well as the Basin. So you're at the top. We're going to be in for a few more days of sunshine before the next snowy change around Wednesday, and some cold nights ahead for the snowmakers.
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9: Transport for New South Wales at on the Kosciuszko Road. It is open to Perisher and the turnaround has ceased on the Kosciuszko Road. Guthaga Road open, Alpine Way open to Threadbow and beyond, and the turnaround has ceased there. Snowy Mountains Highway is open, Link Road to Selwyn Snow Resort is open, the Elliott Way from Tumbarumba to Selwyn also open, and Cooma to Brown Mountain, the road is open. And for all the latest winter road updates, keep it here.
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4: Snow FM weather.
0: Staying sunny across the Snowies for the rest of the day. Similar conditions tomorrow after some areas of morning frost and some light winds. Temperatures today, Jindabyne reaching 14 degrees with a low of minus 4 tonight. Cooma reaching a low of minus 4 as well tonight after a top of 14 today. Cooma maxing out at 12 today with a low of 2 tonight. And Canberra 14 degrees today with a low of 0 degrees overnight tonight.
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2: 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My dad was kind of a preacher as well. 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
1: Probably one of the reasons her family did not like this song. It's I Kissed a Girl. It's not them.

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Play 97.7 Snow FM. Right, this next one. I don't know if you can call it a new song or not. Repeat It, Martin Garrix, Ed Sheeran. They only released it

0: about a month ago, but they performed it for the first time in 2015. Didn't like it back then, and then decided this year, actually, you know what? Hell yeah, let's release it. I'll play it for you next on Star FM.
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3: Transport for New South Wales at on the Kosciuszko Road. It is open to Perisher and the turnaround has ceased on the Kosciuszko Road. Guthaga Road open, Alpine Way open to Threadbow and beyond, and the turnaround has ceased there. Snowy Mountains Highway is open. Link Road to Selwyn Snow Resort is open. The Elliott Way from Tumbarumba to Selwyn also open. And Cooma to Brown Mountain, the road is open. And for all the latest winter road updates, keep it here.
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1: 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It's the Charlotte Pass Snow Resort Two Buck Tuesday. Totally snowbound with no cars, no queues, and no crowds. 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
1: I had written down the word opalite because I learned that it's actually a man-made opal. Travis's birthstone is an opal. And I thought it was a kind of a cool metaphor that, like, happiness can also be man-made, too.
0: 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Don't believe me, just watch. Plenty of the Snowy Mountains best music to come, like this one from Mark Ronson and Bruno Mars. Don't believe me, just watch. It's Uptown Funk, that plays next.
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0: Alex Warren's Fever Dream actually just jumped back up onto the top 50 ARIA singles chart. It is at number 50, but it's making its way back up there again. Place North FM heading to 5 o'clock. Going to check out the weather report for the rest of the weekend very shortly. Budgie Baker's going to be in with your snow report as well. And the Snow Mountain's best music continues with the Edge of Glory just after that.
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10: This is Budgie Baker, just another great Saturday on the mountain. 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Friday Flat for the first timers and the kids. And Carroll's opened as well as the Basin. So you're at the top. We're going to be in for a few more days of sunshine before the next snowy change around Wednesday, and some cold nights ahead for the snowmakers.
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1: 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Winter road conditions.
10: Transport for New South Wales at on the Kosciuszko Road. It is open to Perisher and the turnaround has ceased on the Kosciuszko Road. Guthaga Road open. Alpine Way open to Threadbow and beyond, and the turnaround has ceased there. Snowy Mountains Highway is open. Link Road to Selwyn Snow Resort is open. The Elliott Way from Tumbarumba to Selwyn also open. And Cooma to Brown Mountain, the road is open. And for all the latest winter road updates, keep it here.
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0: Staying sunny across the Snowies for the rest of the day. Similar conditions tomorrow after some areas of morning frost and some light winds. Temperatures today, Jindabyne reaching 14 degrees with a low of minus 4 tonight. Cooma reaching a low of minus 4 as well tonight after a top of 14 today. Cooma maxing out at 12 today with a low of 2 tonight. And Canberra 14 degrees today with a low of 0 degrees overnight tonight.
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1: We spent like almost a year producing it. We only like really cracked it when Dan started playing that guitar thing at the end of the bridge. And I was like, oh yeah, that's the sonic texture that it needs to be.
0: It's called Stupid Song. 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

0: 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Hope you're having a great Saturday so far. 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In the next 5 minutes with Mal Smith. 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
4: Transport for New South Wales at on the Kosciuszko Road. It is open to Perisher and the turnaround has ceased. Kosciuszko Road, Guthaga Road open, Alpine Way open to Threadbow and beyond, and the turnaround has ceased there. Snowy Mountains Highway is open. Link Road to Selwyn Snow Resort is open. The Elliott Way from Tumbarumba to Selwyn also open. And Cooma to Brown Mountain, the road is open. And for all the latest winter road updates, keep it here.
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0: 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It's almost the end of Saturday, but we've got plenty more of the Snowy Mountains. 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
7: This is Budgie Baker, just another great Saturday on the mountain. 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Charlotte Pass, Basin Bomber, Pulpit T-Bar spinning. 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Anton's the go for the more adventurous. Friday Flat for the first timers and the kids, and Carol's opened as well as the Basin. So you're at the top. We're going to be in for a few more days of sunshine before the next snowy change around Wednesday, and some cold nights ahead for the snowmakers.
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11: 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This is why I don't smoke. 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
0: 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It's the Charlotte Pass Snow Resort 2-Buck Tuesday. Totally snowbound with no cars, no queues and no crowds. 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
1: 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It's the Charlotte Pass Snow Resort Two-Buck Tuesday. Totally snowbound with no cars, no queues and no crowds. 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

0: 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And no topic is safe. 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Jack has thoughts. 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But one thing's guaranteed, Beck will have something to say about it. Catch Jack's hot takes every Friday morning on Snow FM Breakfast with Beck and Jack.
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0: 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Little Forecasters, where a local legend in training takes to the mic and tells the snowy mountains all the weather details they need to know. Rain, sun, cloudy with a chance of meatballs. 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

0: 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The challenge? Can Beck and Jack figure out which year? Or will they be completely stuck in the wrong decade?
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17: From the Capital Radio Newsroom, good morning, I'm James Wybrow. Minister for Multicultural Affairs Anne Alley says Islamophobia has become dangerously close to being normalised in Australia. The federal government has delivered its preliminary response to recommendations handed down by its special envoy on Islamophobia 10 months ago. It has adopted 35 of 54 recommendations made with a focus on better education and mental health support. But it has rejected calls for an overhaul of Australia's counter-terror laws. A woman of Islamic faith herself, Anne Alley, says she's proud to be part of a government that recognises Islamophobia exists.
18: For the very first time in the history of this country, we have a government that is willing to recognise that Islamophobia exists, that it is dangerously close to becoming normalised, and that it has traumatising detrimental and long-lasting effects on a significant number of Australians.
17: In other news, Australia's foreign ministry has now summoned Laos' ambassador in Canberra, with Foreign Minister Penny Wong now planning to speak directly to her counterpart next week. It's in relation to the deaths of six tourists in 2024, including 19-year-old Melbourne best friends Bianca Jones and Holly Morton Bowles, who drank free alcohol shots at their backpacker hostel, believed to have been tainted with toxic methanol. It's believed the maximum sentence for those involved could be just 1 year or a fine of $1,600, with the distillery owner now charged. Australia has now raised its travel advice level for Laos, urging travellers to exercise a high degree of caution. And the federal government has hit out at Pauline Hanson's appearance on a British podcast hosted by a far-right activist. Senator Hanson sat down with Tommy Robinson during a visit to the UK last week. During the interview, the One Nation leader told Robinson that the end of the White Australia policy, in her words, marked the beginning of Australia's immigration issues. Home Affairs Minister Tony Burke says Australia is a better country since moving on from the policy.
2: I never thought when I entered Parliament that in my political lifetime anyone who'd been elected to Parliament would be calling for White Australia.
17: A massive win for the Bulldogs over the Tigers, Andrew Lucas reports.
19: The Bulldogs have surged to an emphatic 32-0 victory over the Tigers in front of a 20,000-strong crowd at Accor Stadium. The home side ran in 5-0, handing the visitors a fifth straight loss. In other matches, the Warriors edged out the Dragons 20-12 in New Zealand, and the Raiders beat the Rabbitohs 34-24 in Canberra.
17: And in AFL action, it was Collingwood over Carlton, Brisbane over West Coast, Frio over Port, and the Demons over Norths. That's the latest news update from the Capital Radio newsroom. I'm James Wybrow.
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22: 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Beyond Thredbo, no current information is available. On the Snow Mountains Highway, no current information is available either. The Link Road to Selwyn Snow Resort is open, Elliott Way is open, and Coomer to Brown Mountain, no current information is available. 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
22: Sunny today across the snowies, with the sunshine sticking around tomorrow and into Tuesday. Jindabyne sunny with a top of 16 today. Coomer sunny and 16 as well. Charlotte Pass reaching 10. And Canberra, the nation's capital, sunny conditions as well, with 16 the top.
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0: 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It's the Snowy Mountains, best music, 97.7 Snow FM. Hope you have a wonderful morning. We're going to get a check of your roads next, see what it's looking like up the mountain. Maybe you're heading up to go up to Charlotte Pass today. Yeah, we're going to check your roads right now. 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
0: 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Beyond Thredbo, no current information is available. 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The Link Road to Selwyn Snow Resort is open, Elliott Way is open, and Coomera Brown Mountain, no current information is available. 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
1: 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Yeah, Benson Boone, he's coming down under. We're going to play him next, just after we get a check of the news. Keep it here on Snow FM because we're always updating those road conditions. 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
3: 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Australian energy starts right here in the Snowy Mountains.
10: This is Budgie Baker. 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Selwyn, new chum chair. Wes's wonderful carpet to be spinning today. We've got a small terrain park open as well, and that's offering a lot of sliding fun for the skiers and boarders. Charlotte Pass, Basin Palmer, Pulpit Tea Bar, a cozy triple chair open all the way to the top. Some nice runs, especially for the advanced and intermediates. First timers riding the cozy carpet for all the fun. We've also got a hike park open. There's some nice features such as rails, a table flat, in the box there too. Perisher, up to 32 lifts are going to open. Four resort areas, but not yet linked. Some of the highlights, Perisher Quad all the way to the top, the Mount P6 and Air T-Bar. Should be all lifts open in Blue Cow today and the Blue Calf T-Bar in Guthaga, and there are plenty of lifts open in Smigs. Threadbow, Basin and Carroll's to spin again today. Anton's is going to be very popular for the better skiers and boarders, along with Cruiser, so plenty up on Merritts and the long runs of High Noon and the Super Trail. Friday Flat, great for the first timers and the children. Next couple of dates should stay mainly sunny with a change expected mid next week.
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0: education and mental health support, but it has rejected calls for an overhaul of Australia's counter-terror laws. A woman of Islamic faith herself, Anne Ali, says she's proud to be part of a government that recognises Islamophobia exists.
1: For the very first time in the history of this country, we have a government that is willing to recognise that Islamophobia exists, that it is dangerously close to becoming normalised, and that it has traumatising, detrimental and long-lasting effects on a significant number of Australians.
0: In other news, Australia's Foreign Ministry has now summoned Laos Ambassador in Canberra, with Foreign Minister Penny Wong now planning to speak directly to her counterpart next week. It's in relation to the deaths of six tourists in 2024, including 19-year-old Melbourne best friends Bianca Jones and Holly Morton Bowles, who drank free alcohol shots at their backpacker hostel, believed to have been tainted with toxic methanol. It's believed the maximum sentence for those involved could be just 1 year or a fine of $1,600, with the distillery owner now charged. Australia has now raised its travel advice level for Laos, urging travellers to exercise a high degree of caution. And the federal government has hit out at Pauline Hanson's appearance on a British podcast hosted by a far-right activist. Senator Hanson sat down with Tommy Robinson during a visit to the UK last week. During the interview, the One Nation leader told Robinson that the end of the White Australia policy, in her words, marked the beginning of Australia's immigration issues. Home Affairs Minister Tony Burke says Australia is a better country since moving on from the policy.
2: I never thought when I entered Parliament that in my political lifetime anyone who'd been elected to Parliament would be calling for White Australia.
0: A massive win for the Bulldogs over the Tigers, Andrew Lucas reports.
3: The Bulldogs have surged to an emphatic 32-0 victory over the Tigers in front of a 20,000-strong crowd at Accor Stadium. The home side ran in 5-0, handing the visitors a fifth straight loss. In other matches, the Warriors edged out the Dragons 20-12 in New Zealand, and the Raiders beat the Rabbitohs 34-24 in Canberra.
0: And in AFL action, it was Collingwood over Carlton, Brisbane over West Coast, Frio over Port, and the Demons over Norths. That's the latest news update from the Capital Radio newsroom. I'm James Wybrow.
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6: Transport for New South Wales would like to advise Kosciuszko Road is open to Perisher, Guthaga Road is open and Alpine Way is open to Thredbo and beyond. On the Snowy Mountains Highway, no current information is available. The Link Road to Selwyn Snow Resort is open. Elliot Way, the road is open. And Coomera to Brown Mountain, the road is open. Make sure you keep it here for all the latest winter road updates.
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6: Mostly sunny today across the Snowies, with the sunshine sticking around tomorrow and into Tuesday. Jindabyne sunny with a top of 16 today. Cooma sunny and 16 as well. Charlotte Pass reaching 10. And Canberra, the nation's capital, sunny conditions as well, with 16 the top.
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0: Transport for New South Wales would like to advise Kosciuszko Road is open, Guthaga Road is open and Alpine Way is open to Thredbo and beyond. On the Snowy Mountains Highway, the road is open, the Link Road to Selwyn Snow Resort is open, Elliott Way, the road is open and Cooma to Brown Mountain, the road is open. Make sure you're keeping it here for all latest winter road updates.
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0: 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Almost 7 o'clock. The Snowy Mountains, best music on the way next with Bruno. Also going to get a check from the newsroom and also have a look at your roads. Budgie Baker's also in with his snow report. Keep it here on Snow FM. 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
1: 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Building Snowy 2.0. Australia's biggest battery right here in the Snowy Mountains.
10: This is Budgie Baker. We've got ourselves another sunny day coming up and that sunscreen will be needed again. Selwyn, new chum chair. Wes's wonderful carpet to be spinning today. We've got a small terrain park open as well and that's offering a lot of sliding fun for the skiers and boarders. Charlotte Pass, Basin Pommer, Pulpit Tea Bar, a cozy triple chair open all the way to the top. Some nice runs, especially for the advanced and intermediates. First timers riding the cozy carpet for all the fun. We've also got a hike park open. There's some nice features such as rails, a table flat in the box there too. Perisher, up to 32 lifts are going to open. Four resort areas, but not yet Link. Some of the highlights, Perisher Quad all the way to the top, the Mount P6 and Air T-Bar. Should be all lifts open in Blue Cow today and the Blue Calf T-Bar in Gathaga. And there are plenty of lifts open in Smigs. Threadboat, Basin and Carroll's to spin again today. Anton's is going to be very popular for the better skiers and boarders, along with Cruiser. So plenty up on Merritts and the long runs of High Noon and Super Trail. Friday Flat, great for the first timers and the children. Next couple of days should stay mainly sunny with a change expected mid-next week.
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11: From the Capital Radio Newsroom. Good morning. I'm James Wybrow.
2: The US military has confirmed its first troop deaths from direct Iranian fire since the opening days of the Middle East conflict. Two service members have been killed in action and one is still missing after the attack on a base in Jordan. Financial experts are now raising alarm bells as the re-engaged war enters its second week of daily airstrikes. AMP Chief Economist Shane Oliver says the global economy now hangs in the balance of a potential return to all-out war.
11: Obviously, uncertainty remains very high around what will happen in the Middle East with the oil price. Strait of Hormuz remains blocked. Cycle of escalating attacks between the US and Iran.
2: In other news, investigators in Laos say a lack of evidence means they won't lay serious charges over the methanol poisoning deaths of two Australian teenagers. Holly Morton Bowles and Bianca Jones died in 2024 after drinking tainted alcohol at a hostel. The owner of a distillery has been charged with selling food harmful to health and operating illegally. But Laos police claim they can't legally prove what caused the girls' deaths because no autopsies were carried out. An Australian man is facing deportation from the United States after being detained by immigration officials over an alleged visa breach. 57-year-old Fu Nguyen was arrested in Los Angeles after a film confrontation with ICE agents the day before at Las Vegas Airport. The Australian Department of Foreign Affairs and Trade says it is making urgent inquiries into the case and stands ready to provide consular assistance. Federal police have arrested four people in the past month over threats against politicians and a foreign embassy. The latest operation saw a 47-year-old man charged with using a carriage service to threaten to kill a politician, while another man was arrested for sending threatening voice messages to parliamentarians. Both face jail time and are scheduled to face court next month. And the world's largest air show kicks off tomorrow in Oshkosh in the US state of Wisconsin. The event sees more than 10,000 aircraft and close to a million visitors to the site. Melbourne defender Daniel Turner has been sent to hospital for scans on his ribs, taking the shine off the Demons' 16-point win over North Melbourne. Coach Stephen King praised Turner's performance, saying the impact was unavoidable.
12: Yeah, the poor bugger got a couple of big knocks. Just couldn't get out of harm's way there for a bit. So hopefully he's okay.
2: In yesterday's other games, Fremantle down Port Adelaide, Collingwood beat Carlton and Brisbane defeated West Coast. In rugby, the Wallabies have given Joe Schmidt the perfect send-off with a 57-10 Nations Championship win over Italy. And England and France are kicking off their third-place match at the FIFA World Cup. Spain and Argentina play the final tomorrow at 5 a.m. That's the latest news update from the Capital Radio newsroom. I'm James Wybrow.
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0: Transport for New South Wales would like to advise Kosciuszko Road is open, Guthaga Road is open, and Alpine Way is open to Thredbo and beyond. On the Snowy Mountains Highway, the road is open, the Link Road to Selwyn Snow Resort is open, Elliott Way, the road is open, and Coomera Brown Mountain, the road is open. Make sure you're keeping it here for all latest winter road updates.
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15: Snow FM weather.
0: Mostly sunny today across the Snowies, with the sunshine sticking around tomorrow and into Tuesday. Jindabyne sunny with a top of 16 today. Cooma sunny and 16 as well. Charlotte Pass reaching 10. And Canberra, the nation's capital, sunny conditions as well with 16 the top. 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

0: It's Now FM Breakfast, back Monday morning with Beck and Jack. Miles Smith on the way next. Going to get a check of your roads, though. Charlotte Pass looking pretty good on those snow camps. Lots of snowfall and lots of fun to be had if you head up the mountain. Play Snow FM.
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0: Transport for New South Wales would like to advise Kosciuszko Road is open, Guthaga Road is open and Alpine Way is open to Thredbo and beyond. On the Snowy Mountains Highway, the road is open, the Link Road to Selwyn Snow Resort is open, Elliott Way, the road is open and Coomera to Brown Mountain, the road is open. Make sure you're keeping it here for all latest winter road updates.
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0: 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It's No Affair. 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
2: 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The one thing's guaranteed. Beck will have something to say about it. 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
3: 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Totally snowbound with no cars, no queues, and no crowds. 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
2: 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Australian energy starts right here in the Snowy Mountains.
9: This is Budgie Baker. We've got ourselves another sunny day coming up, and that sunscreen will be needed again. Selwyn, new chum chair. Wes's wonderful carpet to be spinning today. We've got a small terrain park open as well, and that's offering a lot of sliding fun for the skiers and boarders. Charlotte Pass, Basin Pommer, Pulpit Tea Bar, a cozy triple chair open all the way to the top. Some nice runs, especially for the advanced and intermediates. First timers riding the cozy carpet for all the fun. We've also got a hike park open. There's some nice features such as rails, a table flat in the box there too. Perisher, up to 32 lifts are going to open. Four resort areas, but not yet linked. Some of the highlights, Perisher Quad all the way to the top, the Mount P6 and Air T-Bar. Should be all lifts open in Blue Cow today, and the Blue Calf T-Bar in Gathaga, and there are plenty of lifts open in Smigs. Threadbow, Basin and Carroll's to spin again today. Anton's is going to be very popular for the better skiers and boarders, along with Cruiser, so plenty up on Merritts and the long runs of High Noon and a Super Trail. Friday Flat, great for the first timers and the children. Next couple of days should stay mainly sunny with a change expected mid next week.
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11: From the Capital Radio Newsroom, good morning. I'm James Wybrow. The US military has confirmed its first troop deaths from direct Iranian fire since the opening days of the Middle East conflict. Two service members have been killed in action and one is still missing after the attack on a base in Jordan. Financial experts are now raising alarm bells as the re-engaged war enters its second week of daily airstrikes. AMP Chief Economist Shane Oliver says the global economy now hangs in the balance of a potential return to all-out war.
12: Obviously, uncertainty remains very high around what will happen in the Middle East with the oil price. Strait of Hormuz remains blocked. Cycle of escalating attacks between the US and Iran.
11: In other news, investigators in Laos say a lack of evidence means they won't lay serious charges over the methanol poisoning deaths of two Australian teenagers. Holly Morton Bowles and Bianca Jones died in 2024 after drinking tainted alcohol at a hostel. The owner of a distillery has been charged with selling food harmful to health and operating illegally. But Lao police claim they can't legally prove what caused the girls' deaths because no autopsies were carried out. An Australian man is facing deportation from the United States after being detained by immigration officials over an alleged visa breach. 57-year-old Fu Nguyen was arrested in Los Angeles after a film confrontation with ICE agents the day before at Las Vegas Airport. The Australian Department of Foreign Affairs and Trade says it is making urgent inquiries into the case and stands ready to provide consular assistance. Federal police have arrested four people in the past month over threats against politicians and a foreign embassy. The latest operation saw a 47-year-old man charged with using a carriage service to threaten to kill a politician, while another man was arrested for sending threatening voice messages to parliamentarians. Both face jail time and are scheduled to face court next month.

0: Collingwood beat Carlton and Brisbane defeated West Coast. In rugby, the Wallabies have given Joe Schmidt the perfect send-off with a 57-10 Nations Championship win over Italy. And England and France are kicking off their third-place match at the FIFA World Cup. Spain and Argentina play the final tomorrow at 5 a.m. That's the latest news update from the Capital Radio newsroom. I'm James Wybrow.
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3: 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On the Snowy Mountains Highway, the road is open, the Link Road to Selwyn Snow Resort is open, Elliott Way, the road is open, and Coomer to Brown Mountain, the road is open. Make sure you're keeping it here for all latest winter road updates.
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5: Snow FM weather.
3: Mostly sunny today across the Snowies, with the sunshine sticking around tomorrow and into Tuesday. Jindabyne sunny with a top of 16 today. Coomer sunny and 16 as well. Charlotte Pass reaching 10. And Canberra, the nation's capital, sunny conditions as well with 16 the top.
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0: Transport for New South Wales would like to advise Kosciuszko Road is open, Guthaga Road is open and Alpine Way is open to Thredbo and beyond. On the Snowy Mountains Highway, the road is open, the Link Road to Selwyn Snow Resort is open, Elliott Way, the road is open and Cooma to Brown Mountain, the road is open. Make sure you're keeping it here for all latest winter road updates.
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0: 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It's the Snowy Mountains' best music. Yeah, Harry Styles, Dance No More on the way next, but I think we're all singing the song wrong.
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0: Well, you know what? It's all our own lyrics and it's all our world. 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
8: This is Budgie Baker. We've got ourselves another sunny day coming up and that sunscreen will be needed again. Selwyn, new chum chair. Wes's wonderful carpet to be spinning today. We've got a small terrain park open as well and that's offering a lot of sliding fun for the skiers and boarders. Charlotte Pass, Basin Pommer, Pulpit Tea Bar, a cozy triple chair open all the way to the top. Some nice runs, especially for the advanced and intermediates. First timers riding the cozy carpet for all the fun. We've also got a hike park open. There's some nice features such as rails, a table flat in the box there too. Perisher, up to 32 lifts are going to open. Four resort areas, but not yet linked. Some of the highlights, Perisher Quad all the way to the top, the Mount P6 and Air T-Bar. Should be all lifts open in Blue Cow today and the Blue Calf T-Bar in Guthaga. And there are plenty of lifts open in Smigs. Threadboat, Basin and Carroll's to spin again today. Anton's is going to be very popular for the better skiers and boarders, along with Cruiser. So plenty up on Merritts and the long runs of High Noon and Super Trail. Friday Flat, great for the first timers and the children. Next couple of dates should stay mainly sunny with a change expected mid-next week.
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9: From the Capital Radio Newsroom, good morning. I'm James Wybrow. The US military has confirmed its first troop deaths from direct Iranian fire since the opening days of the Middle East conflict. Two service members have been killed in action and one is still missing after the attack on a base in Jordan. Financial experts are now raising alarm bells as the re-engage war enters its second week of daily airstrikes. AMP Chief Economist Shane Oliver says the global economy now hangs in the balance of a potential return to all-out war.
10: Obviously, uncertainty remains very high around what will happen in the Middle East with the oil price. Strait of Hormuz remains blocked. Cycle of escalating attacks between the US and Iran.
9: In other news, investigators in Laos say a lack of evidence means they won't lay serious charges over the methanol poisoning deaths of two Australian teenagers. Holly Morton Bowles and Bianca Jones died in 2024 after drinking tainted alcohol at a hostel. The owner of a distillery has been charged with selling food harmful to health and operating illegally. But Laos police claim they can't legally prove what caused the girls' deaths because no autopsies were carried out. An Australian man is facing deportation from the United States after being detained by immigration officials over an alleged visa breach. 57-year-old Fu Nguyen was arrested in Los Angeles after a film confrontation with ICE agents the day before at Las Vegas Airport. The Australian Department of Foreign Affairs and Trade says it is making urgent inquiries into the case and stands ready to provide consular assistance. Federal police have arrested four people in the past month over threats against politicians and a foreign embassy. The latest operation saw a 47-year-old man charged with using a carriage service to threaten to kill a politician, while another man was arrested for sending threatening voice messages to parliamentarians. Both face jail time and are scheduled to face court next month. And the world's largest air show kicks off tomorrow in Oshkosh in the US state of Wisconsin. The event sees more than 10,000 aircraft and close to a million visitors to the site. Melbourne defender Daniel Turner has been sent to hospital for scans on his ribs, taking the shine off the Demons' 16-point win over North Melbourne. Coach Stephen King praised Turner's performance, saying the impact was unavoidable.
11: Yeah, the poor bugger copped a couple of big knocks, just couldn't get out of harm's way there for a bit. So, hopefully he's okay.
9: In yesterday's other games, Fremantle down Port Adelaide, Collingwood beat Carlton and Brisbane defeated West Coast. In rugby, the Wallabies have given Joe Schmidt the perfect send-off with a 57-10 Nations Championship win over Italy. And England and France are kicking off their third-place match at the FIFA World Cup. Spain and Argentina play the final tomorrow at 5 a.m. That's the latest news update from the Capital Radio newsroom. I'm James Wybrow.
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0: 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On the Snowy Mountains Highway, the road is open, the Link Road to Selwyn Snow Resort is open, Elliott Way, the road is open, and Coomera Brown Mountain, the road is open. Make sure you're keeping it here for all latest winter road updates.
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5: Snow FM weather.
0: Mostly sunny today across the Snowies, with the sunshine sticking around tomorrow and into Tuesday. Jindabyne sunny with a top of 16 today. Cooma sunny and 16 as well. Charlotte Pass reaching 10. And Canberra, the nation's capital, sunny conditions as well with 16 the top. 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
0: Transport for New South Wales would like to advise Kosciuszko Road is open, Guthaga Road is open and Alpine Way is open to Thredbo. Beyond Thredbo, icy stretches from Scammell's Lookout to Cancoban. On the Snowy Mountains Highway, the road is open, the Link Road to Selwyn Snow Resort is open, Elliott Way is also open and Coomera Brown Mountain, the road is open. Make sure you're keeping it here for all latest winter road updates.
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1: 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Australian energy starts right here in the Snowy Mountains.
9: This is Budgie Baker. We've got ourselves another sunny day coming up, and that sunscreen will be needed again. Selwyn, new chum chair. Wes's wonderful carpet to be spinning today. We've got a small terrain park open as well, and that's offering a lot of sliding fun for the skiers and boarders. Charlotte Pass, Basin Pommer, Pulpit Tea Bar, a cozy triple chair open all the way to the top. Some nice runs, especially for the advanced and intermediates. First timers riding the cozy carpet for all the fun. We've also got a hike park open. There's some nice features such as rails, a table flat, in the box there too. Perisher, up to 32 lifts are going to open. 4 resort areas, but not yet linked. Some of the highlights, Perisher Quad all the way to the top, the Mount P6 and Air T-Bar. Should be all lifts open in Blue Cow today and the Blue Calf T-Bar in Guthaga, and there are plenty of lifts open in Smigs. Threadbow, Basin and Carroll's to spin again today. Antonsen's going to be very popular for the better skiers and boarders, along with Cruiser, so plenty up on Merritts and the long runs of High Noon and the Super Trail. Friday Flat, great for the first timers and the children. Next couple of dates should stay mainly sunny with a change expected mid next week.
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10: From the Capital Radio Newsroom, good morning. I'm James Wybrow. The US military has confirmed its first troop deaths from direct Iranian fire since the opening days of the Middle East conflict. Two service members have been killed in action and one is still missing after the attack on a base in Jordan. Financial experts are now raising alarm bells as the re-engaged war enters its second week of daily airstrikes. AMP Chief Economist Shane Oliver says the global economy now hangs in the balance of a potential return to all-out war.
6: Obviously, uncertainty remains very high around what will happen in the Middle East with the oil price. Strait of Hormuz remains blocked. Cycle of escalating attacks between the US and Iran.
10: In other news, investigators in Laos say a lack of evidence means they won't lay serious charges over the methanol poisoning deaths of two Australian teenagers. Holly Morton Bowles and Bianca Jones died in 2024 after drinking tainted alcohol at a hostel. The owner of a distillery has been charged with selling food harmful to health and operating illegally. But Laos police claim they can't legally prove what caused the girls' deaths because no autopsies were carried out. An Australian man is facing deportation from the United States after being detained by immigration officials over an alleged visa breach. 57-year-old Fu Nguyen was arrested in Los Angeles after a film confrontation with ICE agents the day before at Las Vegas Airport. The Australian Department of Foreign Affairs and Trade says it is making urgent inquiries into the case and stands ready to provide consular assistance.

0: Hospital for scans on his ribs, taking the shine off the Demons' 16-point win over North Melbourne. Coach Stephen King praised Turner's performance, saying the impact was unavoidable.
1: Yeah, the poor bugger copped a couple of big knocks. Just couldn't get out of harm's way there for a bit. So, hopefully he's okay.
0: In yesterday's other games, Fremantle down Port Adelaide, Collingwood beat Carlton, and Brisbane defeated West Coast. In rugby, the Wallabies have given Joe Schmidt the perfect send-off with a 57-10 Nations Championship win over Italy. And England and France are kicking off their third-place match at the FIFA World Cup. Spain and Argentina play the final tomorrow at 5 a.m. That's the latest news update from the Capital Radio newsroom. I'm James Wybrow.
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2: 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Winter road conditions.
4: 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Beyond Thredbo, icy stretches from Scammell's Lookout to Cancoban. On the Snowy Mountains Highway, the road is open, the Link Road to Selwyn Snow Resort is open, Elliot Way is also open and Coomera Brown Mountain, the road is open. Make sure you're keeping it here for all latest winter road updates.
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5: Snow FM weather.
4: Mostly sunny today across the Snowies, with the sunshine sticking around tomorrow and into Tuesday. Jindabyne sunny with a top of 16 today. Cooma sunny and 16 as well. Charlotte Pass reaching 10, and Canberra, the nation's capital, sunny conditions as well with 16 the top.
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0: 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Maroon 5 up next. I don't wanna know, no. 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
0: Transport for New South Wales would like to advise Kosciuszko Road is open, Guthaca Road is open, and Alpine Way is open to Thredbo. Beyond Thredbo, icy stretches from Scammell's Lookout to Cancoban. On the Snowy Mountains Highway, the road is open, the Link Road to Selwyn Snow Resort is open, Elliott Way is also open, and Coomera to Brown Mountain, the road is open. Make sure you're keeping it here for all latest winter road updates.
1: 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And no topic is safe, from sport to movies, to food, to the things that should absolutely be banned forever. Pineapple on pizza, slow walkers at the supermarket, reality TV. Jack has thoughts. It's bold, it's unpredictable, and sometimes completely unhinged. The one thing

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0: Thanks for playing Snow FM. Beck and Jack back tomorrow morning for Snow FM Breakfast. Don't call me up, I'm going out tonight. Mabel on the way next. Don't call me up. Happy Sunday. We're going to check out the newsroom next. Also see what Budgie Baker's got for you in the Snow Report. 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
7: This is Budgie Baker. We've got ourselves another sunny day coming up and that sunscreen will be needed again. Selwyn, new chum chair. Wes's wonderful carpet to be spinning today. We've got a small terrain park open as well and that's offering a lot of sliding fun for the skiers and boarders. Charlotte Pass, Basin Pommer, Pulpit Tea Bar, a cozy triple chair open all the way to the top. Some nice runs, especially for the advanced and intermediates. First timers riding the cozy carpet for all the fun. We've also got a hike park open. There's some nice features such as rails, a table flat in the box there too. Perisher, up to 32 lifts are going to open. Four resort areas, but not yet linked. Some of the highlights, Perisher Quad all the way to the top, the Mount P6 and Air T-Bar. Should be all lifts open in Blue Cow today and the Blue Calf T-Bar in Guthaga. And there are plenty of lifts open in Smigs. Threadboat, Basin and Carroll's to spin again today. Anton's is going to be very popular for the better skiers and boarders, along with Cruiser. So plenty up on Merritts and the long runs of High Noon and Super Trail. Friday Flat, great for the first timers and the children. Next couple of days should stay mainly sunny with a change expected mid-next week.
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8: From the Capital Radio Newsroom. Good morning. I'm James Wybrow. The US military has confirmed its first troop deaths from direct Iranian fire since the opening days of the Middle East conflict. Two service members have been killed in action and one is still missing after the attack on a base in Jordan. Financial experts are now raising alarm bells as the re-engaged war enters its second week of daily airstrikes. AMP chief economist Shane Oliver says the global economy now hangs in the balance of a potential return to all-out war.
9: Obviously, uncertainty remains very high around what will happen in the Middle East with the oil price. Strait of Hormuz remains blocked. Cycle of escalating attacks between the US and Iran.
8: In other news, investigators in Laos say a lack of evidence means they won't lay serious charges over the methanol poisoning deaths of two Australian teenagers. Holly Morton Bowles and Bianca Jones died in 2024 after drinking tainted alcohol at a hostel. The owner of a distillery has been charged with selling food harmful to health and operating illegally. But Laos police claim they can't legally prove what caused the girls' deaths because no autopsies were carried out. An Australian man is facing deportation from the United States after being detained by immigration officials over an alleged visa breach. 57-year-old Fu Nguyen was arrested in Los Angeles after a film confrontation with ICE agents the day before at Las Vegas Airport. The Australian Department of Foreign Affairs and Trade says it is making urgent inquiries into the case and stands ready to provide consular assistance. Federal police have arrested four people in the past month over threats against politicians and a foreign embassy. The latest operation saw a 47-year-old man charged with using a carriage service to threaten to kill a politician, while another man was arrested for sending threatening voice messages to parliamentarians. Both face jail time and are scheduled to face court next month. And the world's largest air show kicks off tomorrow in Oshkosh in the US state of Wisconsin. The event sees more than 10,000 aircraft and close to a million visitors to the site. Melbourne defender Daniel Turner has been sent to hospital for scans on his ribs, taking the shine off the Demons' 16-point win over North Melbourne. Coach Stephen King praised Turner's performance, saying the impact was unavoidable.
10: Yeah, the poor bugger copped a couple of big knocks. Just couldn't get out of harm's way there for a bit. So, hopefully he's okay.
8: In yesterday's other games, Fremantle down Port Adelaide, Collingwood beat Carlton and Brisbane defeated West Coast. In rugby, the Wallabies have given Joe Schmidt the perfect send-off with a 57-10 Nations Championship win over Italy. And England and France are kicking off their third-place match at the FIFA World Cup. Spain and Argentina play the final tomorrow at 5 a.m. That's the latest news update from the Capital Radio newsroom. I'm James Wybrow.
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0: Transport for New South Wales would like to advise Kosciuszko Road is open, Guthaga Road is open and Alpine Way is open to Thredbo. Beyond Thredbo, icy stretches from Scammell's Lookout to Cancoban. On the Snowy Mountains Highway, the road is open, the Link Road to Selwyn Snow Resort is open, Elliott Way is also open and Coomera Brown Mountain, the road is open. Make sure you keep it here for all latest winter road updates.
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1: Snow FM weather.
0: Mostly sunny today across the Snowies, with the sunshine sticking around tomorrow and into Tuesday. Jindabyne sunny with a top of 16 today. Coomera sunny and 16 as well. Charlotte Pass reaching 10. And Canberra, the nation's capital, sunny conditions as well with 16 the top. 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Snowy Monero Carpentry and Construction Group is your building expert in the Snowies.
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1: The biggest challenge for us was to combine both our sounds and to still hear like a Ed Sheeran sound, but not like make a total Ed Sheeran kind of track, but then just like electronically produce. I also wanted my sound to be in it. In the end, we were both super happy with the result.
0: It's a brand new track from Ed Sheeran and Martin Garrix. It's called Repeat It. It's playing for you right now here on Snow FM.

0: loving, I'm living, so we turning up. Yeah.
1: Thanks for playing Snow FM. We're giving away $5,000 at the end of August. Could you be that lucky person that we call to win $5,000? Yeah, it's as simple as shopping around the Snowies. Love It Local Shop the Snowies is back for 2026. Could be at Bombala Hardware. Maybe get yourself some plywood. Even at Jindabyne Mitre 10, getting a brand new Yeti, because I'm telling you right now, my red one is looking stunning. I might need to make the collection a bit bigger. 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You can see the list on our Facebook and Instagram at Snow FM, and you could go in the running to win $5,000. It's all thanks to us here at 97.7 Snow FM. Miley next. Can't stop. It's going to play next, right after we get a check of your roads. 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
1: Transport for New South Wales would like to advise Kosciuszko Road is open, Guthaga Road is open, and Alpine Way is open to Thredbo. Beyond Thredbo, icy stretches from Scammell's Lookout to Cancoban. On the Snowy Mountains Highway, the road is open, the Link Road to Selwyn Snow Resort is open, Elliott Way is also open, and Coomina Brown Mountain, the road is open. Make sure you're keeping it here for all latest winter road updates.
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0: 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Hey there, Delilah. 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

0: 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Benson Boone on the way next. You know who's actually coming down under in November? Almost 10. We'll get a check from the newsroom next. 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
10: This is Buddy Baker. Another sunny day, some firm but softening snow underfoot, and that sunscreen will be needed again. So a new chum chair, Wes's wonderful carpet to be spinning today. 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Charlotte Pass, Cozzy Triple Chair open all the way to the top. 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Basin Palmer, Pulpit Tea Bar also open. 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Parrish Out lifts open across four resort areas, but not yet linked. Today, Parrish Quad to the top, maybe. 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Threadbow, Basin and Carroll's will spin today. Anton's is going to be popular for all those better skiers and boarders. 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Long runs of High Noon and the Super Trail. 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Next couple of days should stay mainly sunny with a change expected mid-next week.
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